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If you mark a ride, run in price it, make it fast, wait it but too long. 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I'm gonna

0: Lord, I need this little bitty woman. 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
1: Movie and Music. 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
2: I want to dedicate this song right here to Oren Ishii. Half Chinese, half Japanese, half American, and yo, over the species of feminine perfection. She got the sinister cat eyes and little freckles on her complexion. Cheaper than Yakuza, but she's wicked like Medusa. And she got crazy 88 killers that'll slice right through ya. Quick to chop her head off, then wipe the blood off. 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You got a minute to pray and a second to die. You can see the image of the devil reflected inside her eye. But since she was a little girl, yo, she never would cry. She seen so much tragedy, let me explain to you why. She grew up on a military base where she had to face the brutality of her mother and her father being erased. The blood drops from her teardrops on her cheek, you seen the smear spots. She silently watched as the shotgun sliced through her dear pops, through his thick skull. Now she's

Hey yo, she been busting off kneecaps, son, since the age of 11. 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And the debt you paid in hell, boy, it can't be paid in heaven. 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
2: I want to dedicate this song right here to Oren Ishii. Half Chinese, half Japanese, half American, and yo, over the species of feminine perfection. She got the sinister cat eyes and little freckles on her complexion. Cheaper than Yakuza, but she's wicked like Medusa. And she got crazy 88 killers that'll slice right through ya. Quick to chop her head off, then wipe the blood off. Her long range sniper shot she busts, never let her dud off. You got a minute to pray and a second to die. You can see the image of the devil reflected inside her eye. But since she was a little girl, yo, she never would cry. She seen so much tragedy, let me explain to you why. She grew up on a military base where she had to face the brutality of her mother and her father being erased. The blood drops from her teardrops on her cheek, you seen the smear spots. She silently watched as the shotgun sliced through her deer pops, through his thick skull. Now she's vicious like a pit bull,

Hey yo, she been busting off kneecaps, son, since the age of 11. But fucking an enemy to death, ugh, that was her favorite weapon. And the debt you paid in hell, boy, it can't be paid in heaven. You better get down on your knees, son, and start praying to the Reverend.